0: and was 10 years past its expiry date. Australians are being urged to stay vigilant with a surge in scams impersonating the tax department. Many fraudsters are now using artificial intelligence to mimic official organisations, stealing thousands of dollars from some victims. CyberX's Shamila Gonzalez is told today scam operations can still come with telltale signs.
1: The ATO won't send you a link via an SMS or an email. And so if you do get communication like that, the first thing to do is go and log in the way that you normally would, or call a phone number that is on the official ATO website and try and make sure you enable things like multi-factor authentication.
0: A review of One Nation's cost of living policy suggests they'd cost the federal budget $90 billion over 4 years. Major components of the package include a $30 billion cut to the fuel excise and a $32 billion income splitting scheme for couples. Economists argue the party's plans to pay for the measures rely on unrealistic savings. An electrical fire on the roof of a light rail tram has triggered disruptions in Sydney CBD. 15 passengers were evacuated without injury after the vehicle caught fire between the QVB and Wynyard stops. The L2 and L3 light rail services have been suspended between Town Hall and Circular Quay. Also making news, 5 teenagers have been injured and one remains in critical condition after a car ran into a tree in the New England region of New South Wales. Turning to finance, and one Australian dollar is currently buying 69.52 US cents.
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0: Alexander Zverev will take on world number one Jannik Sinner at the Wimbledon men's singles final after beating hometown hero Arthur Ferry in straight sets. Craig Gabriel is there.
3: The Ferry has capsized. On the centre court, British player Arthur Ferry has been defeated by Alexander Zverev, putting the German into the final for the first time at Wimbledon, having never been past the fourth round before this year. The 7-6, 6-2, 6-4 result has given Zverev the chance to win back-to-back majors, having won his first major, the French Open, a month ago. The tiebreak was the crunch for Ferry, as Zverev won at 7-0, and that pretty much silenced the crowd. Craig Gabriel, Wimbledon.
0: The first semi-finals matchup of the FIFA World Cup is set. Spain will take on France after they beat Belgium 2-1 in today's quarter-final, and the Tigers have copped their fourth loss in a row, falling to the Warriors 32 points to 6 at home. 4 past 10, that's news and sport.
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Next Wednesday will be 18 and 5, 19 and 5 on Thursday. Friday of next week will be 20 and 7. And guess what? No rain. Been rain there for 3 days. Now it's gone. That's good. Let all the farmers dry out and all the wheat crops go. Saturday will be 21 and 7. 21 and 8 on Sunday. Next Monday will be 20 and 7. Nearly summertime again. So we'll have, looks like I'm stuck here for the next hour. So we'll have Amos Morris, Adam Harvey, Eight Ball Aikens and Waylon Jennings.

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1: Oh, disappeared. Waylon Jennings, Honky Tonk Heroes, Drew McAllister, Fooling Around. In the Summertime, Willie Nelson, Midnight Rider, The Code Sisters, I Want to Be a Cowboy, Terry Gordon, Click Goes the Shoes. I don't think that's a song I wanted, but anyway. So we'll have Rascal Flatts, Ted Egan, The Black Bill Ramblers and Faith Hill.
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4: Hello, everybody. This is Jay with Rascal Flatts. I hope you've enjoyed our CD so far. This time around, you know, we decided to give you something a little bit extra. In the fall of 2001, Gary, Joe Don, and myself went in to cut some demos.

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1: G'day, I'm Jamie Chaffee, the federal member for your electorate of Parkes. 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I also urge you to sign the Rescue Our Rail petition to fight for our critical project at rescueourrail.com. 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

0: 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All your gardening, framing and homeware needs in one spot. Come on down to Kugel Florists and Framing, 13 Doyle Street, Narrabri.
1: It's 11 o'clock. Good morning. I'm Toby Goff. A network server costing just $22,000 is being blamed for the Telstra outage that cut off hundreds of callers from 000. Internal sources have told Nine newspapers the hardware was out of date, reaching its end-of-life service in 2016. It suffered a software glitch that rolled the network's time settings back 20 years. Industry groups claim the federal government's proposed capital gains tax concessions for innovative businesses are too narrow. The Australian Chamber of Commerce has made a formal submission, arguing the proposals overlook the majority of important innovations taking place. Chief Executive Andrew McKellar says they're concerned many businesses will miss out on relief.
2: It won't apply to many sectors, many businesses that are seeking to innovate, seeking to scale up and grow. That's what we need in Australia if we are going to have a stronger economy, if we're going to drive productivity.
1: A six-year-old boy has died from his injuries after a two-car crash in Queensland's scenic rim. The child was travelling in an SUV when it was struck by a sedan on a highway intersection on Monday. Police confirmed the boy passed away in hospital overnight. Global tech giant Apple has launched a trade secret lawsuit against OpenAI. It's accusing the startup of running a campaign to steal information about its upcoming hardware. The iPhone maker claims departing employees were actively coached on how to bypass company security. Analysts suggest a slowly loosening labour market will hopefully lead to rate cuts next year. CommBank figures show wage growth has remained steady over the past month, but is expected to pick up later this year. CBA economist Harry Otley says if the jobs market softens, it may give the Reserve Bank room to consider rate cuts.
3: Because the labour market has been fairly tight for a long period of time now, and if we do continue to see this slow cooling of the labour market, it probably will help bring inflation down from elevated levels, and hopefully that means some rate cuts into next year.
1: Five teenagers have been injured after a car ran into a tree in the Newlingen region of New South Wales. One passenger suffered critical head injuries, while a 17-year-old girl believed to be the driver is undergoing mandatory testing. The death toll from a wildfire in southern Spain has risen to 12 as an extreme heatwave continues to grip the nation. Around 150 firefighters are still battling the flames, with the nation's military emergencies unit also called in. Turning to finance, and one Australian dollar is currently buying 69.52 US cents.
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1: The Tigers' slump has continued in round 19 of the NRL, falling to the Warriors 32 points to 6 on home soil. It's New Zealand's 11th win of the season. Meanwhile, the first clash of today's triple header will see the Dolphins go up against the Sharks. Defending Wimbledon champion Jannik Sinner is through to a major final for the first time this year. He's knocked out Novak Djokovic in the semis in straight sets 6-4, 6-4, 6-4. The award number one boasting his confidence heading into the decider with German Alexander Zverev.
5: Yeah, very happy being back in the finals here. Very tough match today, but it was a good performance from my side, so I'm very happy.
1: Spain has stormed through to the FIFA World Cup semi-finals after beating Belgium 2-1 in today's knockout clash in LA. They'll take on France on Wednesday. And Belgian cyclist Tim Mulier has taken out Stage 7 of the Tour de France. 11:04, that's news and sport.
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7: Partly cloudy, although it's nice outside our studio here. We're looking at a maximum today around that 18 degrees. We're sitting on 15 here at the moment. UV index will reach a moderate 3. For tomorrow, Sunday, partly cloudy. High chance of shower on the southern slope and medium chance elsewhere. We're looking at a maximum tomorrow around that 17 degrees. Sunny on Monday. 16 degrees with an overnight low of 3, so quite cool. On Tuesday, 4 up to 17 and becoming a little bit cloudy. On Wednesday, partly cloudy, 17 and mostly sunny again on Thursday and Friday, and we'll reach maximums around 19 to 20. So we'd like that, although it's going to get down to 6 overnight on those days.
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9: 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The Nominee Breast Cancer Support Group is a safe place to chat, enjoy a bite to eat and share lived experiences and give tips to others. The next meeting will be held on Saturday the 11th of July at the Narrabri Bakery at 11 a.m. For more information, ring Karen on 0428 944 500. If you or you know anyone who would like to attend, you are most welcome and supporters are most welcome.
7: Well, that's happening now, and if you're a little bit late, you can get there and still have a quick coffee. And what a great thing there that Karen Kirkby's doing. We've got good morning with Faye for the next 3 hours. I'm doing Kay's show. She'll be back with us very shortly. But we've got a song by Jean Stafford, and let her hear it. Let's hear it for the working man or woman.

Our sponsor, the Narrabri Shire Council, wish to advise that works for the replacement of Violet Street Bridge over the Narrabri Creek are underway. The bridge will be closed for the duration of these replacement works. A detour is in place along Selina Street, Newell Highway and Tiburina Street. Works are expected to be completed by the end of September. Narrabri Shire Council thank the community for your patience and understanding while this important upgrade takes place.

Association. Well, they're putting on a Christmas in July lunch on July the 26th at 12 noon. It'll be held at the Wee War CWA Hall. Roast dinner, plum pudding, pavlova. Bring your own drinks, $40 per head, and raffles. But you must RSVP by Wednesday the 22nd of July to Gail Hewitt on 0412 751 710. That's 0412 751 710. Jeff Brown and In the Wings of the Yard.

And that was called the one and only Jeff Brown. We got Darris Rucker up next with Hometown Honey.

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I've got a lovely song, it's a sad song, by the Wolf Brothers. And this is one called Born and Bred.

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1: Walker, you can stay out of AA. 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Great entertainer. 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You'll have guidance from experienced instructors, no experience needed, and all equipment will be provided. 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I've got Jamie Lindsay up next with This Is Who I Am.

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Oh, that's an oldie bit of goodie, of course, Johnny Horton with Comanche. Rodney Aitkins. Now, Rodney has performed around our district, and this is one he's got called Simple Things. 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

0: that?
1: Somewhere in the middle of the 7 Mile Bridge, he said, Bella, do you want to see the rest?

0: taking me back for the Clint Black with Conky Tonking. Look, I've got a song now. I love this song, and when I get the opportunity to play it, I do. And it's Jamie Johnson, and Bill Anderson is helping him out with this, and it's called The Guitar Song.
1: I'm just an old guitar in a pawn shop down on the corner, and I'm waiting for somebody to come by and play me

Oh, yes, she will. Kay and I both like our country music. I've got that was Anderson Lane, and she won't play country. Well, we won't get more country than this. We got the Field Brothers, and Paddy Takes a Bride, and Troy Cassidy's on this, doing this song with him. Listen to the words. It's all about a wedding, and you know where, out of We War. News coming up shortly.

0: 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All your gardening, framing and homeware needs in one spot. Come on down to Kugel Florists and Framing, 13 Doyle Street, Narrabri.
1: It's midday. Good afternoon. I'm Sarah Wiedersehen. The federal government has vowed to hold Telstra accountable after revelations an outdated server triggered this week's network failure. Authorities are demanding answers over why a timing node that cost $22,000 to replace was left running nearly a decade past its supported life. Federal Labor MP Jason Clare maintains the government is investigating all aspects of the outage that left hundreds unable to contact 000.
2: This is serious. Telstra have let Australians down. Now, people could have lost their lives. That's why there's an investigation by ACMA. That's why we changed the law. They're liable to some very serious financial penalties.
1: A legal battle has erupted between two major tech giants, with Apple suing its AI partner OpenAI for intellectual property theft. According to the federal lawsuit, OpenAI allegedly poached hundreds of Apple staff and instructed them to download sensitive data on unreleased products. The iPhone maker took action after discovering an ex-engineer downloaded dozens of hardware files while already working for OpenAI. The US has agreed to requests from Iran for renewed peace talks, though the president maintains a previous ceasefire agreement is dead. Donald Trump took to social media to confirm the move after a series of American airstrikes on Iranian sites and retaliatory attacks this week. WorkSafe is investigating the AFL's head injury protocols after growing concerns over its handling of concussions. Dennis O'Kane reports.
3: The safety regulator will probe into whether the league failed to protect players from repeat brain impacts at training over the past 4 years. Currently, AFL players can return to play 12 days after a head injury. The AFL is under fire for its brain injury policies, with 33 Australian rules footballers recently posthumously diagnosed with CTE. Dennis O'Kane reporting.
1: An investigation into aircraft noise has prompted Air Services Australia to rework Brisbane Airport's flight paths. Air Services Australia's head of community engagement, Donald Marshall, says the adjustments will mean quieter skies for several suburbs.
4: Places like Caboolture, Ongaree, the Redcliffe area, Sandstone Point, Wirram, which is the southern part of Bridie Island. We've been able to do that by shifting the flight path further north.
1: And health officials have confirmed a dead fur seal discovered on a New South Wales beach did not contract the highly contagious H5 bird flu. In finance, one Australian dollar is buying around 69.5 US cents.
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1: Spain has stormed through the FIFA World Cup semis after beating Belgium 2-1 into today's quarter-final. The score was drawn 1-1 by half-time before star midfielder Mikel Merino edged his team ahead just seconds before stoppage time.
6: Kubasi taking aim, all spilled by Lemons and buried. It's that man again!
1: That call on SBS. Spain will clash with France on Wednesday. St Kilda and Port Adelaide are both locking in final prep ahead of next hour's AFL clash at Marvel Stadium. Later, the Giants face the Cats, followed by Carlton and Hawthorn at the MCG. And round 19 of the NRL reignites in Brisbane this afternoon. Today's triple header led by the Dolphins taking on the Sharks. It's 12:04. That's the latest news and sport.
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8: And we're sitting on, gone up to 16 degrees, heading up towards 18 today. Little bit of cloud hanging around, although outside our studio it's lovely and sunny. We're looking, as I said, the max around 18, and the UV index will reach a moderate 3, and that's for another hour yet before you have to worry about not slip, slop and slapping. Sunday, It'll get down to 9 overnight and go to a partly cloudy 17, a high chance of a shower on the southern slopes and only a medium chance for us here. But if we do get something, won't be very much at all. For Monday, sunny, a chance of morning fog, areas of frost in the morning, mainly in the south. But we expect a nice sunny day. On Tuesday, becoming cloudy, 17, and partly cloudy on Wednesday, 5 up to 17 degrees expected. Although the sun's coming out on Thursday and Friday, and we'll get max around 19 and 20 degrees. So it'll be lovely. Let's hope next weekend it's nice and sunny and warm like Thursday and Friday.
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8: And for this second hour, you've got Faye for the next, well, a couple more hours yet. I'll be here and I'll take any requests as well. Just give me a call on 67924884. I'm going to start off this second hour with Charlie Wilde and Dirty Old Town.

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This is the Tumax FM community announcement. 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

And Cass, well, he claims to be an Aussie after all this time. I'm pleased he's done that. He's been 60-odd years here in Australia and now he's an Aussie. That was Swing the Blues by Alan Caswell. Got Marshmello and Thomas Rhett with Where We Go.

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And I've got the song now by Ella Langley. That was Sheryl Crow with Run Baby Run. Here's Ella Langley, who's doing so well with on the charts with a couple of her songs. But this one's called Be Her.

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Danny Helen Cornish with Long Haired Country Boy. We might have a little listener to Toby Keith with High Maintenance Woman. That's me.

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front of those pearly gates. I'll answer for all my sins, all my mistakes. If Pete don't like the answers, well, that's just fine. I'm used to hanging out with the devil.

Napiscote Walker and Six String Shooter. Got the news coming up shortly at 1. We're going to listen to Dean Perrott with The Old Rodeo Man.

0: News Report is brought to you by our sponsors, Kugel Florists and Framing. All your gardening, framing and homeware needs in one spot. Come on down to Kugel Florists and Framing, 13 Doyle Street, Narrabri.
1: All passengers on the budget Ryanair flight were able to pull him back in. Boeing says it's assisting an investigation into the incident, which occurred over North Macedonia before the plane turned back to land in Greece. The US is demanding Iran publicly commit to stopping attacks in the Strait of Hormuz. President Donald Trump has confirmed America will resume peace talks with Iran after declaring the original ceasefire was dead. The Middle East conflict escalated this week with attacks on commercial tankers in the key shipping lane. Despite the ongoing uncertainty in the Middle East, the federal government says Australia's fuel stocks remain stable. There are currently 41 days worth of petrol in reserve, 37 days of diesel and 33 days of jet fuel. Providing the weekly fuel update, Labor Minister Jason Clare says Australians can continue to have confidence in our fuel security.
2: We currently have 6.1 billion litres of fuel in Australia in total across all of those fuel types. That's more than the 5.3 billion that we had when Iran was first bombed back in February.
1: A major Telstra outage that blocked more than 600 emergency calls was reportedly caused by an outdated server that reached its end of life nearly a decade ago. The timing device suffered a software glitch that rewound the network's internal clock back to 2006. The part in question would have reportedly only cost the telco $22,000 to replace. One of the world's largest tech companies is launching a landmark legal battle with its artificial intelligence partner. Toby Goff reports.
3: Apple is accusing OpenAI of a coordinated campaign to steal confidential designs and blueprints for its upcoming hardware suite. The federal lawsuit names OpenAI's hardware chief, Tang Tan, a former Apple vice president, accusing him of helping poach more than 400 Apple employees. The iPhone maker claims departing workers were actively coached by OpenAI on how to sneak out sensitive data and evade security detection during their final weeks. The suit also alleges a former engineer downloaded dozens of files regarding unreleased products just before jumping ship in January. Apple is demanding a jury trial, the destruction of all stolen data, and a redesign of OpenAI's upcoming products. Toby Goff reporting.
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5: In Melbourne, St Kilda is hosting Port Adelaide. The Power is chasing three straight wins. The Melbourne Storm have had to reshuffle their team for tomorrow night's NRL clash with the Gold Coast Titans. Coach Craig Bellamy says he's lost one State of Origin star, and Harry Grant and Trent Liero could also go.
6: Yeah, well, Munster's definitely out, so we'll check the other two, you know, Trent and Harry, and a couple others with some, you know, minor stuff.
5: The Tigers have confirmed Jerome Luai will leave the club at the end of the season. In today's NRLW action, the Tigers are leading the Cowboys 6-0 in the first half, and Supercars Championship leader Matt Payne has taken pole for this afternoon's Race 21 at the Townsville 500. That's sport. I'm Adam Hawes.
1: That's the latest news and sport.
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8: And we just hit the maximum of 18 degrees for today. So a bit of cloud hanging around, so they tell us later this afternoon. It's lovely and sunny at the moment out there. Tomorrow sun, they'll get down to 9 overnight and go up to 17 degrees, partly cloud, a high chance of a shower on the southern slopes and just a medium chance here. We could get a couple of millimetres of rain. Monday will be sunny, 3 up to 16 degrees, bit of fog hanging around in the morning and frost in the morning as well. On Tuesday, becoming cloudy, 4 up to 17 degrees. Wednesday, partly cloudy as well, 17 degrees expected. But Thursday and Friday, sunny, 6 up to 19 and 20 degrees. So pleasant days next Thursday and Friday. And let's hope it carries on through the weekend.
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8: And I'm here for another hour and... And I'm going to play, start off with a song. I spoke to this lady who hails from Inverell area, Melanie Dyer. And Melanie's performed a lot around our area, but she now resides over in Tennessee and doing very, very well over there. We're going to play a song. She was telling us a story about how her mum and dad met at the old Golden Fleece service station. So she wrote a song called Golden Girl, and I'm going to play that one for you.

Our sponsor, the Narrabri Shire Council, wish to advise that works for the replacement of Violet Street Bridge over the Narrabri Creek are underway. The bridge will be closed for the duration of these replacement works. A detour is in place along Selina Street, Newell Highway and Tiburina Street. Works are expected to be completed by the end of September. Narrabri Shire Council thank the community for your patience and understanding while this important upgrade takes place.

we were listening to Copperline there with Lonesome Barstool Lady. I'd be lonesome on a barstool too. I've got Peter Smokey Dawson up next with Daddy Had a Workshop.

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a joint with a few of the guys. This cute little country girl called Maya. And boy, let me tell you, she was the prettiest thing I'd ever seen in a pair of boots. 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

That's Ella Langley, who's doing so well with a couple of her songs, big hits over there in America. And that was one she sings with Blake of Green. I can't think of his name. But anyway, she's doing well with Houston, Texas. It's number one on the charts. I like that one. Good beat. These two are good too. Our Aussie, Jed and Trudy Hinge with Play Me the Waltz of the Angels.

0: At the Narrabri Barlow, there is Friday night raffles. 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

Samantha Dan with A Wild Child. Good song, that. Hope you enjoyed it. This is the 2MAX FM community announcement. Narrabri United Hospital Auxiliary Meeting on Friday, that's this Friday, this next Friday, 17th of July, 2 p.m. at the Narrabri Bowling Club. And also remember their AGM, Hospital Auxiliary AGM, will be on the 21st of August at 2 p.m. at the Narrabri Bowling Club. All positions have been declared vacant, and that will be followed by a normal meeting. So keep those two dates in mind. I've got Tony Charles up with I Want to Walk With You.

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0: And that was Conway Twitty with You've Never Been This Far Before. Got a song by Don Williams. He's had some beautiful songs out. But I don't really know this one, but I'm going to play it anyway so we can listen to it. Coyote Town.
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Candy Pankhurst. Before I go, I have to do this in honour of the great and late Bonnie Tyler. I'm going to leave you with Total Eclipse of the Heart. I loved her songs and I loved her and a sad loss at 75 and going the way she did from operation that really didn't work. So here's Bonnie Tyler with Total Eclipse of the Heart. After the news, Gail will be in to take you through some afternoon matinee songs.

0: This news report is brought to you by our sponsors, Kugel Florist and Framing. All your gardening, framing and homeware needs in one spot. Come on down to Kugel Florist and Framing, 13 Doyle Street, Narrabri.
1: Good afternoon, I'm Sarah Widdersane. The federal government says Australia's fuel supplies remain stable despite the collapse of the ceasefire between Iran and the US. Australia has 41 days of petrol in reserve, which is the same as last week. Diesel is slightly down compared to last week, with 37 days worth of supply. Senior Labor Minister Jason Clare says the nation's fuel supplies are locked in for at least the next month, with 54 ships on the way.
2: What this shows is good, solid supply in the face of the uncertainty and the disruption happening on the other side of the world.
1: Telstra has confirmed it will appear before a federal parliamentary inquiry next week to answer questions about its nationwide outage. More than 600 calls to 000 could not be connected, while businesses and transport systems also face major problems during the outage. A plane flying over northern Macedonia has been forced to make an emergency landing after a passenger was partially sucked through a dislodged window. The incident on a Ryanair Boeing 737 occurred shortly after takeoff in Greece. A Serbian man has been taken to hospital for minor injuries. Boeing is assisting an investigation into the incident. Police in Sydney are appealing for information after a 74-year-old man was assaulted and left for dead while on his morning walk at Yennora in the city's west. The man remains in hospital in a critical condition after being found just before 5 a.m. A crime scene has been established and an investigation is underway. Detective Acting Inspector Brenton Somerville says a motive for the attack remains unclear.
3: What we'd ask for is for members of the community, anyone who has seen or heard anything, has dash cam or CCTV in the area, to contact police, either via Crime Stoppers or to Cabramatta Police Station or Fairfield Police Station, to provide that information to us.
1: Australians are being urged to stay vigilant with a surge in scams impersonating the tax department. Many fraudsters are now utilising AI to accurately mimic official communication, conning thousands for many. Shamila Gonzalez from CyberX says scams still come with telltale signs to look out for.
4: The ATO won't send you a link via an SMS or an email. And so if you do get communication like that, the first thing to do is go and log in the way that you normally would, or call a phone number that is on the official ATO website and try and make sure you enable things like multi-factor authentication.
1: And King Charles has hosted Prince Harry, Meghan Markle and their children, Prince Archie and Princess Lilibet, in a private meeting for the first time in over 4 years. In finance, one Australian dollar is buying 68.9 US cents.
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6: Good afternoon. Round 18 of the AFL is getting underway in Melbourne. It's St Kilda taking on Port Adelaide. St Kilda lead 40 points to 16. The Storm have had to reshuffle their team for tomorrow night's NRL clash with the Titans. Coach Craig Bellamy says he's lost one State of Origin star, and Harry Grant and Trent Liero could also go.
7: Yeah, well, Munster's definitely out, so we'll check the other two, you know, Trent and Harry, and a couple others with some, you know, minor stuff.
6: In the NRLW, it's the Tigers leading the Cowboys 24-4 in the second half. All-rounder for the Aussies, Marcus Toyness, has taken 5 for 46 for Seattle in a 17-run loss to New York in Major League Cricket. And at the FIFA World Cup, Spain has beaten Belgium 2-1 in the quarterfinals. They'll meet France in the semifinals. That's sport. I'm Adam Hawes.
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10: And now for the latest weather forecast. Maximum of 18 expected here today. We're almost up to that, about 17.2. Chance of rain, maybe 50% of less than 1 mil. Tomorrow, 9 to 17. Possible 3 mil. Monday 3 to 16, sunny day. Tuesday 4 to 17, becoming cloudy. Wednesday 5 to 17, partly cloudy. Thursday 6 to 19, mostly sunny. Friday 7 to 20, ooh, 20, and sunny. So a good few days coming up. 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
9: 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Bokabri SES training is on Wednesday night at 6:30pm at the Brent Street Shed. 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
10: Indeed it is, and good afternoon everyone. I hope you're having a lovely relaxing Saturday. I am. Weather's nice. Big thank you to Faye for filling in for Kay today. Faye does a brilliant job and has for years apparently. I think we should start with a few songs going back to the Monkees. I know a lot of you like the Monkees. Last Train to Clarksville, The Platters, The Great Pretender and Perry Como's Magic Moments. And at 6 minutes past two.

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1: 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It's 2:15.

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2: 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So if you're interested in any of those items and you didn't get the phone number, please ring me 67924884 here at the studio and I can pass the information on to you. After our next community announcement, let's hear from Ray Peterson. Tell Laura I love her. Oh, that's a tearjerker. Ned Miller from A Jack to a King and the Party Boys. He's going to step on you again.
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3: And before we go any further, apparently I did said the wrong phone number for one of our bush bargains, so I apologise. I'll do it again. For sale, industrial sewing machine in the Gunnedah area, and the correct phone number is 674-25276. 674-25276. But as I said, just ring me here if you didn't get any of those numbers. Let's carry on with some music. We've got The Animals, Lord, Don't Let Me Be Misunderstood, The Easy Beats with I'll Make You Happy, and maybe Love Affair with Everlasting Love.

0: G'day, I'm Jamie Chaffee, the Federal Member for your electorate of Parkes. 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I also urge you to sign the Rescue Our Rail petition to fight for our critical project at rescueourrail.com. 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
2: 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Join us for Christmas in July lunch. That is on Sunday the 26th at 12 noon, put together by the Wee War CWA. So that's a Christmas in July lunch, 26th at 12 noon. Roast dinner, plum pudding, pavlova, yum yum. BYO drinks, $40 per head, plus there'll be raffles there. RSVP to Gail. 0412 751 710. So, and RSVP is the 22nd of July. So if you want to have a nice Sunday lunch, that's on the 26th, a Christmas in July, at the CWA Hall in Wee War. Now, let's carry on with some music. Dave Edmonds, I Hear You Knocking. Dean Martin, That's Amore, and the Eagles with New Kid in Town. And it's 2:44 and you're at 2Max FM.

0: 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Come on down to Kugel Florists and Framing, 13 Doyle Street, Narrabri.
1: Good afternoon, I'm Sarah Wiedersehen. The US is calling on Iran to publicly state that the Strait of Hormuz is open ahead of renewed peace talks. Vice President J.D. Vance is expected to be among the US officials to take part in the scheduled negotiations to be held in Oman tomorrow. The talks are taking place following further tit-for-tat missile strikes between the two countries, including on commercial shipping in the strait. Despite the continued uncertainty in the Middle East, the Albanese government says Australia's fuel stocks remain stable. The nation currently has 41 days worth of petrol in reserve, 37 days of diesel, and 33 days worth of jet fuel. At least 15 people have been killed after Typhoon Babi swept across the southern Philippines. The storm is now heading towards Taiwan and Japan. Taiwanese authorities have put 29,000 soldiers on standby, with the weather system expected to bring up to 1 metre of rainfall. Telstra executives are set to face a grilling next week at a parliamentary inquiry into the telco's nationwide outage that resulted in more than 600 customers unable to connect to 000. As Hugh Phillips reports, a fault in a relatively cheap piece of equipment reportedly triggered the network failure.
2: It has been revealed the outage, which cut off more than 600 emergency calls to 000, was likely caused by a server that reached the end of its service life a decade ago. Internal company sources have told Nine the timing device cost $22,000 to replace but was never upgraded. A software glitch accidentally rewound the network's clock back to 2006, causing the system to reject thousands of authentication requests. Telstra has rejected claims that corporate job cuts and outsourcing played a role in the disaster. The telco is now facing fines of up to $30 million per breach. Hugh Phillips reporting.
1: The number of confirmed cases of H5 bird flu in Australia has jumped from 8 to 13 in one day. Testing by the CSIRO confirmed the 13th case in a migratory petrel seabird found in WA's Midwest region. Meanwhile, environmentalists say the local transmission of the H5 strain in the Australian wild bird is a deeply concerning development. It's being confirmed a crested tern contracted the highly infectious strain. And police in Sydney are appealing for information after a 74-year-old man was found critically injured in Sydney's west this morning. In finance, one Australian dollar is buying around 68.9 US cents.
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4: Around 19 of the NRL is continuing in Redcliffe. The Dolphins-Sharks clash has just kicked off. Rabbitohs coach Wayne Bennett has backed the NRL's punishment of Cody Walker, the veteran playmaker suspended for tomorrow's clash with the Knights after kicking an opponent.
5: It's not something the game wants to see. It's not something I want a coach to be a part of, so it's pretty fair what happened.
4: In the NRLW, the West Tigers have beaten the Cowboys 30 points to 18. In AFL action, St Kilda is leading Port Adelaide 61-46 in the third quarter in Melbourne. Forward Lachie Schultz will be missing for an extended period after suffering a syndesmosis injury in Collingwood's thrilling win over North Melbourne last night. Race 21 of the supercars gets underway this hour in Townsville. Brody Kostecki has pole, and Cruz Hewitt, son of Leighton, has qualified for the final of the Wimbledon boys competition. That's sport. I'm Adam Hawes.
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8: And let's have some weather forecast today. Maximum of 18 expected in this area, almost there. Tomorrow, 9 to 17, a shower or two possible. Monday, 3 to 16, sunny day. Tuesday, 4 to 17, becoming cloudy, just a small chance. Wednesday, 5 to 17, partly cloudy. Thursday, mostly sunny, 6 to 19. And Friday, a beautiful sunny day, 7 to 20. You're now up to date with the latest news, sport and weather here on 2MAX FM, 91.3, Voice of the Northwest.
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8: And good afternoon if you've just joined me for my second hour of the matinee afternoon. We've got some great music coming up. I'm just going through picking a few good songs, but if you want to request a song, I don't mind that either. 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
2: 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It's Graham Connors, The Ringer and the Princess, and Dwight Yoakam's Turn It On, Turn It Up, Turn Me Loose, and it's 3:27.

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0: 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Balada CWA is holding a Christmas in July luncheon, 26th of July, 11:30 for a 12 p.m. start at the Balada Hall. Costs $40 for adults, $20 for children under 12 years. Price includes Christmas-style lunch, dessert, tea or coffee, bring your own drinks. 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RSVP by the 17th of the 7th to Sandy on 0427 200872, BSB number 932000, account number 804163. We can't wait to see you.
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0: 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Come on down to Kugel Florists and Framing, 13 Doyle Street, Narrabri.
1: Good afternoon, I'm Sarah Wiedersane. Senior Labor Minister Jason Clare says the actions of Telstra need to be scrutinised following its nationwide outage. The telco has confirmed it will appear before a parliamentary inquiry into the outage to be held next week. Senior Labor Minister Jason Clare says Telstra has let Australians down.
2: You know, people could have lost their lives. That's why there's an investigation by ACMA. That's why we changed the law. They're liable to some very serious financial penalties for what's happened here, and I assume that that parliamentary inquiry will scrutinise the actions of Telstra over the course of the last week.
1: The US is demanding a public guarantee from Iran that the Strait of Hormuz is open and that ships crossing the vital waterway won't be targeted. A delegation from Qatar has travelled to Iran in the hope of salvaging a ceasefire deal. Apple is suing OpenAI for allegedly stealing trade secrets. The iPhone makers allege former staff misappropriated confidential information to help the owners of ChatGPT develop consumer products. But OpenAI says it has no interest in other companies' trade secrets. An investigation is underway into the suspicious death of a man in Perth South. Elise Gatley reports.
3: Homicide detectives are investigating after a man in his 60s was found unresponsive on a Fremantle street early Saturday morning and could not be saved. It follows a police standoff at a Como home late Friday night with a man who they say was wielding an axe. Another man was also apprehended hours after he allegedly broke into a Netherlands home naked and committed an indecent act. The men in their 30s have both made their first appearances in Perth Magistrates Court, while two men in their 20s are assisting police with the homicide inquiry. Elise Gately, Perth.
1: A 16-year-old boy has been arrested after human remains were found in the search for a missing teenager in Victoria's north. Layla Jeffrey from the small regional town of Donald was reported missing by a family member last week. The human remains are yet to be formally identified, but are believed to be those of the missing 13-year-old. An investigation into aircraft noise has prompted Air Services Australia to rework Brisbane Airport's flight paths. Air Services Australia's head of community engagement, Donna Marshall, says the adjustments will mean quieter skies for several suburbs.
4: Places like Caboolture, Ongaree, the Redcliffe area, Sandstone Point, Wirrum, which is the southern part of Bridie Island. We've been able to do that by shifting the flight path further north.
1: In finance, one Australian dollar is buying around 69.5 US cents.
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6: St Kilda has kept its AFL finals hopes alive, beating Port Adelaide 87-73 at Marvel Stadium. The Giants-Cats game is about to get underway at NG Stadium. In NRL action, the Sharks have put together a blistering first half against the Dolphins. They lead 24-0 at halftime in Redcliffe. Melbourne Storm coach Craig Bellamy's hitting out at the NRL scheduling. After facing the Titans tomorrow night, the Storm confront the Roosters on Friday, leaving the coach far from happy.
7: It is tough. You know, they have the last game on Sunday and then expect players to back up 5 days later. You know, I'm not quite sure that's in the best interest of any NRL players.
6: Tigers prop Bundy Afar is facing a two-match ban for dangerous contact during his side's loss to the Warriors. And at the Scottish Golf Open, world number one Scotty Scheffler has missed his first cut in 4 years. That's sport. I'm Adam Hawes.
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11: Now for the latest weather forecast. Possible shower, maybe up to 1 mil later today, but I'm not sure that'll happen. Tomorrow, 9 to 17, a possible shower or two. Monday, 3 to 16, sunny. Tuesday, 4 to 17, becoming cloudy. Wednesday, 5 to 17, partly cloudy. Thursday, mostly sunny, 6 to 19. And Friday, a beautiful sunny day, 7 to 20. 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
11: And good afternoon. If you're just joining me for the last hour of the Saturday Afternoon Matinee, the afternoon's gone quite quickly. Next up, or to start the next hour, we've got Gene Pitney, the man who shot Liberty Valance, Patsy Cline, always a good one, Stop the World and Let Me Off. And I'm not sure what this sound group sounds like, but let's try them. Preston Mountain Boys with Blue Moon of Kentucky. It's 6 minutes past four.

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3: Let's hear a little bit of Van Morrison now. Spanish Rose, Del Shannon, Swiss Maid and Tommy Rose. Hooray for Hazel. It's 4:25 and you're with 2Max FM.

0: Our sponsor, the Narrabri Shire Council, wish to advise that works for the replacement of Violet Street Bridge over the Narrabri Creek are underway. The bridge will be closed for the duration of these replacement works. A detour is in place along Selina Street, Newell Highway and Tiburina Street. Works are expected to be completed by the end of September. Narrabri Shire Council thank the community for your patience and understanding while this important upgrade takes place.
1: Next up, we've got a double up of Elvis Presley, because I can, I guess. So the first one is American Trilogy, and the second one is Moody Blue. After that, we've got a great instrumental, Billy Vaughan and his orchestra with Sail Along, Silvery Moon. It's 4:34.

Oh, how beautiful was that? Next up, we've got a wet, wet, wet with Lovers All Around. Haven't heard that for a while. Chris Andrews, Yesterday Man, and another instrumental, Safari's Wipeout.

I'm just about out of here now. Dave, of course, is here at 5 o'clock, and he's doing a variety of performers tonight on different types of music, all different things. Who knows what Dave's going to do, but it'll all be good. And we'll go out with the Small Faces at Chiku Park and maybe even Frankie Valli and the Four Seasons with My Eyes Adored You.

0: This news report is brought to you by our sponsors, Kugel Florist and Framing. All your gardening, framing and homeware needs in one spot. Come on down to Kugel Florist and Framing, 13 Doyle Street, Narrabri.
1: Good afternoon, I'm Sarah Wiedersehen. The federal government says Australia's fuel stocks remain stable despite the ongoing uncertainty in the Middle East. There are currently 41 days worth of petrol in reserve, 37 days of diesel and 33 days of jet fuel. Providing the weekly fuel update, Acting Energy Minister Jason Clare says Australians can continue to have confidence in our fuel security.
2: We currently have 6.1 billion litres of fuel in Australia in total across all of those fuel types. That's more than the 5.3 billion that we had when Iran was first bombed back in February.
1: US President Donald Trump has agreed to more talks with Iran after Tehran asked to continue negotiations. But President Trump has stressed that the original ceasefire between the two countries is over. The US is demanding that Iran publish a public statement clarifying the Strait of Hormuz is open and committing to not fire on commercial vessels passing through the key waterway. Social media messages are expected to form part of the police investigation into the suspicious death of a teenage girl in Western Victoria. 13-year-old Layla Jeffrey disappeared from the small regional town of Donald last week. A 16-year-old boy has been arrested after human remains were found. Police believe an elderly man was on his routine morning walk when he was assaulted in Sydney's West. This 74-year-old man was found with serious head injuries on the side of the road at Yennora just before 5am. He was taken to hospital in a critical condition. Detective Acting Inspector Brenton Somerville says they're appealing to anyone who might have seen anything to come forward.
3: So we're aware the man was performing his usual morning walk, which he does in the area. He had been out for a period of about 30 minutes prior to the incident. A member of the public thankfully called police. We appreciate that person coming forward and notifying us of the incident. Contacted 000 and police and ambulance responded promptly.
1: A man has been taken to hospital after he was partially sucked through a window of a Boeing 737 shortly after takeoff in Greece. The Serbian man's head and shoulders were reportedly outside the plane before passengers on the budget Ryanair flight were able to pull him back in. Boeing says it's assisting an investigation into the incident, which occurred over North Macedonia. Taiwan and Japan are bracing for Typhoon Bavi after it tore through the southern Philippines, leaving at least 15 people dead. And in finance, one Australian dollar is buying around 68.9 US cents.
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5: The Sharks have scored their biggest win in Premiership history, humiliating the Dolphins 66-0 in Redcliffe. Nico Hines smashing the club's record for most points in a game, scoring 30 from two tries and 11 goals from 11 attempts. In the NRLW, the Titans have thrashed the Bulldogs 36-10. In AFL action, Geelong is leading GWS 38-22 in the second quarter. Earlier, St Kilda kept its finals hopes alive with an 87-73 win over Port Adelaide. Power star Zach Butters forced off with an ankle injury. The Wallabies are chasing their first win of the Nations Championship tonight when they take on France. Kick-off later this hour in Brisbane. Championship leader Matt Payne has taken out race 21 of the Supercar Series in Townsville, his third win of the year. Anton Di Pasquale and Brody Kostecki rounded out the podium, and it's women's final night at Wimbledon. That's sport. I'm Adam Hawes.
1: That's the latest news and sport.
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8: Okay, let's have a look at the weather now, just after the news here at 2MAX FM. And we are looking for a possibility of a shower or two for Sunday. And the maximum is 17 degrees maximum with a minimum of 9. On Monday, back to a sunny day, 16 degrees maximum, 3 degrees minimum. The Tuesday the 14th, we're looking at becoming cloudy for the Narrabri area. 17 degrees maximum, 4 degrees minimum. On Wednesday, partly cloudy, 17 degrees maximum, 5 degrees minimum. On Thursday, a mostly sunny day with 19 degrees maximum, 6 degrees minimum. And on Friday, we're looking at a maximum of 20, minimum of 7, and a sunny day. Good afternoon. More like it's getting late in the afternoon. So I'll say good evening now at 6 minutes past the hour of 5. We're in the first 2 hours of the first program that I've got tonight. It's Lonely Nights, and as the lovely Gail said earlier, I'll be playing all sorts of music tonight here on 2MAX FM. Firstly in Lonely Nights and then Over the Bull Bar, letting you know about what we've got lined up, ready to go. We've got that beautiful Tennille as she kicks off the program, Lonely Nights. I've also got my promo on very shortly, just to let people that may be listening for the first time on the radio as a little bit about my program. Now, when we continue and come back, we'll hear from Cold Chisel, Choir Girl, Wham! With a song, Last Christmas. And we always have Christmas in July, don't we? John Paul Young with Lovers in the Air. You're with Dave Rooney here on 2MAX FM 91.3, the voice of the Northwest. Good evening. This is Dave Rooney. 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

0: There we go, Wham! With a beautiful song called Last Christmas. Well, we're not going to hear from Cold Chisel and Choir Girl. We're going to hear from the Wolverines with 65 Roses and John Paul Young with Lovers in the Air. But first, we've got some wonderful people here at Max FM to say hello to.
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0: Okay, well, that was John Paul Young finishing off my three songs there with Lovers in the Air. Coming up now, let's hear, I think I've got lined up La Bouche with Falling in Love. Also, we've got, Rio Speedwagon with Keep On Loving You. And I'm also going to throw on a song that the beautiful Welsh lady, I found out she was Welsh, Bonnie Tyler, who unfortunately we said goodbye to her a couple of days ago. She sings this beautiful song called Lost in France, and I'll be playing that as song number three. You're with Dave Rooney here at 2MAX FM. It's 26 minutes past the hour of 5 o'clock, and we're in the first hour of Lonely Nights.
1: You know what?
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1: I feel so good when I'm with you.
2: Me too.
1: There's something I've been wanting to tell you for such a long time.
2: And what is that?
1: They say the second time is always better than the first.

Okay, well, that was the group Rio Speedwagon with Keep On Loving You. Here's a song dedicated to a beautiful woman who passed away a few days ago, Bonnie Tyler, and this one's called Lost in France.

There we go, a beautiful singer, and she'll be sadly missed. Bonnie Tyler with Lost in France. Brings the time on to 22 minutes to 6 as we get into the first hour of Lonely Nights. And coming up now, we have a song from Chick, I Want Your Love. After that, we'll have a song from Martika with Toy Soldiers, and we'll have the beautiful voice of the Carpenters with Goodbye to Love.

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There we go. That was a beautiful song, and that was from The Carpenters with Goodbye to Love. Okay, we've got some songs to finish up to take us up to the 6 o'clock news. Let's listen to Buck Fizz with One of Those Nights and Starship with Sarah. Or Sarah.

I think we'll go to Sarah first, and then we will move on to maybe some instrumental music to take us to the news. We'll have Buck Fizz just after the 6 o'clock news and weather.

0: 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Come on down to Kugel Florist and Framing, 13 Doyle Street, Narrabri.
1: Hello, I'm Sarah Widdersane. Telstra has confirmed it will appear before a federal parliamentary inquiry next week to answer questions about its nationwide outage. More than 600 calls to 000 could not be connected, while businesses and transport systems also faced major problems during this week's network failure. Senator Sarah Hanson-Young has said she expects Telstra bosses to come with answers. Telstra is also running its own internal investigation. The federal government says Australia's fuel supplies remain stable despite the collapse of the ceasefire between Iran and the US. Australia has 41 days of petrol in reserve, which is the same as last week. Diesel is slightly down compared to last week, with 37 days worth of supply. Senior Labor Minister Jason Clare says the nation's fuel supplies are locked in for at least the next month, with 54 ships on the way.
2: What this shows is good, solid supply in the face of the uncertainty and the disruption happening on the other side of the world.
1: One of the world's largest tech companies is launching a landmark legal battle with its artificial intelligence partner. Toby Goff reports.
3: Apple is accusing OpenAI of a coordinated campaign to steal confidential designs and blueprints for its upcoming hardware suite. The federal lawsuit names OpenAI's hardware chief, Tang Tan, a former Apple vice president, accusing him of helping poach more than 400 Apple employees. The iPhone maker claims departing workers were actively coached by OpenAI on how to sneak out sensitive data and evade security detection during their final weeks. The suit also alleges a former engineer downloaded dozens of files regarding unreleased products just before jumping ship in January. Apple is demanding a jury trial, the destruction of all stolen data, and a redesign of OpenAI's upcoming products. Toby Goff reporting.
1: A 74-year-old man is fighting for his life in hospital after being attacked on his early morning walk in Sydney's west. Police believe the attack at Yennora took place just after 4:40 a.m. and are appealing for anyone with information on the incident to come forward. This local man says it's concerning the offender is yet to be found.
4: Well, unfortunately, that is the case at the moment, but I believe from the work these police people are doing since like middle of the night, they are doing a lot of hard work, so hopefully 100% they'll be catching them.
1: And King Charles has hosted Prince Harry, Meghan Markle and their children, Prince Archie and Princess Lilibet, in a private meeting for the first time in over 4 years. In finance, one Australian dollar is buying around 68.9 US cents.
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6: The Sharks have underlined their NRL Premiership credentials, hammering the Dolphins 66-0 in Redcliffe. In the later game, the Raiders are off to a flyer. They're leading the Bulldogs 18-0 in the first half. In the NRLW, there were wins for the Tigers and the Gold Coast Titans. In AFL, Geelong is leading GWS 61-26 in the third quarter. Earlier, St Kilda overcame an injury-hit Port Adelaide 87-73. Supercars leader Matt Payne has taken out race 21 of the series in Townsville. Payne finishing 16 seconds clear of runner-up Anton Di Pasquale, saying he enjoyed the open spaces.
7: Great to drive around here. Felt a little bit lonely at times, but yeah, rather that than battling in the pack.
6: The Wallabies are trailing France 12-7 in the first half of their rugby test match in Brisbane. The All Blacks have thrashed Italy 47-17. That's sport. I'm Adam Hawes.
1: That's the very latest news and sport.
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10: Okay, let's have a look at the weather now after just listening to the news and sport. We look to Sunday, the 12th of July, a shower or two with a maximum of 17 degrees maximum, 9 degrees minimum. On Monday, it's a sunny day, maximum 16, minimum 3. Tuesday, we're looking at becoming cloudy for the Narrabri area. Surroundings, of course, 17 degrees maximum, 4 degrees minimum. Wednesday, partly cloudy, 17 degrees at maximum, minimum 5. On Thursday, mostly sunny, 19 degrees maximum, 6 degrees minimum. And Friday, we're looking at a sunny day, 20 degrees maximum, with a minimum of 7 degrees. You're up to date with the news, sport and weather here on 2MAX FM. And we're now in the second hour of Lonely Nights. And we're playing variety music here tonight, on Lonely Nights. And we're kicking off very, very shortly with some wonderful people. And then we've got Lee Kernaghan with Gundawindi Moon. Then we will have How's That from Sherbet, John Farnham, A Touch of Paradise. And we'll also hear from Moving Pictures with What About Me?
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16: When the

There we go, a great Australian production there of a group called, well, quite simply, Moving Pictures with What About Me. Very emotional and a very powerful song. Well, that brings the time on to 24 minutes past 6 o'clock. We've got one more song to play and then my usual half-hour segment will come into play very, very shortly. We're going to go out, well, not go out, but we're going to finish with ABBA, I Do, I Do, I Do, I Do, I Do. There you go. And then we'll head off with my big, powerful 6-7 songs, with Curtis Stigers being a classic with I Wonder Why, the great Whitney Houston with The Greatest Love of All, George Benson with Lady Love Me One More Time. We've got Boys Men, which, by the way, are visiting Australia, which will be visiting Australia. Great group. And they'll be over in Australia at some stage this year with this one's called I'll Make Love to You. The Robinson Brothers with The Last Love Song. The Eagles with Lying Eyes. And Rod Stewart with Have I Told You Lately That I Love You. A classic song. We start off with a classic and we finish off with a classic. But they're all classics here on 2Max FM 91.3. And we'll... we've got any more seconds up our sleeve, some instrumental music to take us up to the news. You're with Dave Rooney here on a Saturday night playing variety music on Lonely Nights. Just a reminder that at the 7 o'clock news and weather, we go into another program of, well, could be anything for the next 2 hours, of course, playing variety music on Over the Bull Bar. But first, let's listen to ABBA. And then we'll get into the last hour segment here on Lonely Nights. Well, we'll try and get onto the ABBA. Looks like ABBA is just about to present itself right now.

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1: Hello, I'm Carolee Katsimbanis. A 16-year-old boy has now been charged with murder after the remains of a 13-year-old girl were found in bushland in Donald in the Wimmera region of Victoria, 230 kilometres northwest of Melbourne. The girl, Layla Jeffrey, had been reported missing since last weekend, her aunt Caitlin Cheney telling Nine News they are devastated.
2: She was absolutely gorgeous. She was just the sweetest girl. As hard as it is and as horrible as it is, we were somewhat prepared for this outcome.
1: Police believe a 74-year-old man was on his routine morning walk when he was assaulted in Sydney's west. He was found with serious head injuries on the side of a road at Yennora just before 5am and remains in hospital fighting for life. Detective Acting Inspector Brenton Somerville says they need people to come forward.
3: So we're aware the man was performing his usual morning walk, which he does in the area. He had been out for a period of about 30 minutes prior to the incident. A member of the public thankfully called police. We appreciate that person coming forward and notifying us of the incident. Contacted 000 and police and ambulance responded promptly.
1: Senior Labor Minister Jason Clare says the actions of Telstra need to be scrutinised following its nationwide outage. The telco has confirmed it will appear before a parliamentary inquiry into the outage to be held next week. Jason Clare says Telstra has let Australians down.
4: Now, people could have lost their lives. That's why there's an investigation by ACMA. That's why we changed the law. They're liable to some very serious financial penalties for what's happened here. And I assume that that parliamentary inquiry will scrutinise the actions of Telstra over the course of the last week.
1: Overseas, hundreds of firefighters and emergency crews in southeastern Spain are working to contain pockets of fire after one of the country's worst ever wildfires. 12 people have been killed near the village of Badar, among them four Britons. Another 23 people are missing. A European heatwave with temperatures hovering around 40 degrees has caused wildfires across southern Europe in their summer, particularly in France, Portugal and Spain. Checking finance, one Australian dollar buying 69 US cents.
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1: In the AFL, a win for the GWS Giants over Geelong, 86-73, and a 14-point win for St Kilda over Port Adelaide, 87-73. Saints coach Ross Lyon taking it all in his stride.
6: It is what it is. I think we're in a perfect game. We talk to the players about being imperfect. I think if we're all chasing perfection, we'll be here for 8 hours.
1: But Port Adelaide star Zach Butters might have played his last game for the club after suffering an ankle injury. He landed awkwardly after an attempted spoil on a Max Hall mark late in the third term, with his right ankle getting caught and twisted in the legs of Hall. In the NRL, the Cronulla Sharks beat the Dolphins 66-0, and the Canberra Raiders are leading the Canterbury Bulldogs 36-4. Now, Melbourne Storm coach Craig Bellamy's hitting out at the NRL scheduling. After facing the Titans tomorrow night, the Storm confront the Roosters on Friday, leaving the coach far from happy.
7: It is tough. You know, they have the last game on Sunday and then expect the players to back up 5 days later. You know, I'm not quite sure that's in the best interest of any NRL players.
1: And the Queensland Origin captain Cameron Munster has been rested by the Storm for tomorrow's clash. And the Scottish Golf Open, world number one Scotty Scheffler's missed his first cut in 4 years.
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10: Okay, let's have a look at the weather now for the next 6 days for the Narrabri area, just after we've just heard from the news and sport. Tomorrow, Sunday, we should have a shower or two with a maximum of 17 and a minimum of 9. On Monday, a sunny day, 16 degrees maximum, 3 degrees minimum. Becoming cloudy again at Narrabri, 17 degrees maximum, 4 degrees minimum. On Wednesday, partly cloudy, 17 degrees maximum, 5 degrees minimum. Thursday, mostly sunny, 19 degrees maximum, 6 degrees minimum. And sunny on Friday, 20 degrees maximum with 7 degrees minimum. 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And good evening and welcome to Dave Rooney's second program tonight. This one's called Over the Bull Bar. We're going to be hearing from our, well, I wouldn't say threesome. We've got four songs hearing playing tonight. My foursome to kick off proceedings. When we come back, we will have Wawani with Stimulation, William Shakespeare with Can't Stop Myself from Loving You, Cool and the Gang with Celebration, and Daddy Cool with Eagle Rock here on 2MAX FM. But I don't think I've mentioned my foursome first. We're going to have the lovely Olivia Newton-John with Let Me Be There, Jackie Moore with How's Your Love Life, Baby, Voyage with I Surrender, and Inner Life with, well, this always happens to me when I go down Sydney. No, I'm only joking. I'm caught up in a one-night love affair. 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

0: Okay, well, there we go. We won't need to worry about stimulation right at this present moment because we've already played them. Coming up now, as we look at the time now, it's reaching 7:30 here tonight, and we're in the first hour of Over the Bull Bar. Cool and the Gang up next with Celebration, and also we will have a song, and I'm pretty sure, if memory serves me right, I've got it all queued up, ready to go. It's Wham. It's Wham with a song, and this one's called, I believe it's The Edge of Heaven. But first, as I said, we've got a couple of things to do here. First, play this.
1: 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I'll bring you a medley of disco, hits of the 70s and music from the heart. 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

There we go. That was Wham, and they certainly were whamming on. Okay, brings the time on to coming up to 20 minutes to 8 o'clock. We've got ABBA with Mamma Mia. Also, we'll have Chubby Checker with The Twist. And then when we come back, we might have a little bit of The Pointer Sisters with I'm So Excited. Well, we are excited at the moment because there's been a couple of upsets in the football tonight, although I must admit Canberra, I'd say we're on par with the Bulldogs, but they certainly gave them a touch-up, just like the Sharks gave the Dolphins a bit of a touch-up. When you've got two animals that live in the water, dolphin and shark, the shark was just too big of a bite for the Dolphins. 66-0. Wow. Anyway, this other game looks like it's going to be a little bit of a high one too. Maybe the last game tonight between the Roosters and the Eels might come back to a little bit of a close encounter. Who knows? Here's ABBA with Mamma Mia.

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1: Shelby Checker, the police.

There's the Pointer Sisters with a song called I'm So Excited. Coming up now, here is Chick with a song called My Feet Keep Dancing. And then we will hear a song from Laura Brennigan with Gloria. And then some instrumental music to take us up to the 8 o'clock news. After the news and weather, we'll have, and that'll be the final time we have the news and weather, I'll go straight into my cheerio calls for some avid organisation and some listeners, and then I'll have my foursome, and then we'll get straight back into the music to bop along until the end of the program tonight at 9 o'clock. 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

0: 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Come on down to Kugel Florists and Framing, 13 Doyle Street, Narrabri.
1: Good evening, I'm Carolee Katsimbanis. In breaking news, a motorcycle rider has died following a two-vehicle crash in the New South Wales Hunter Valley area earlier today. The 58-year-old was treated by the scene south of Kurikuri by first responders and paramedics. The 72-year-old driver of a Mitsubishi Mirage was taken to hospital for mandatory testing. Now, Leggett's Drive is closed in both directions at Palau Main, while emergency services remain on site. Motorists are advised to avoid the area and can use the M1 Pacific Motorway and the Hunter Expressway as an alternative route. You're advised to allow extra travel time. Detectives have now charged a 16-year-old boy with the murder of a 13-year-old girl whose remains have been found in Victoria. He's expected to face a remand hearing later this evening. Layla Jeffrey was reported missing last weekend, her body found in bushland around a kilometre from her home in Donald in the Wimmera region, about 145 kilometres northwest of Bendigo. An online fundraiser has been set up, helping her family cover the cost of the funeral, her aunt Caitlin Cheney telling Nine News. The family are grateful for all the community support.
2: It has made everything so much easier. Not that it is easy or will ever be. We just want justice. She had turned the light on before she left because she was planning to come back.
1: The federal government says Australia's fuel stocks remain stable despite the ongoing uncertainty in the Middle East. There are currently 41 days' worth of petrol in reserve, 37 of diesel, 33 of jet fuel. Providing the weekly fuel update, Acting Energy Minister Jason Clare says Australians can continue to have confidence in our fuel security.
3: We currently have 6.1 billion litres of fuel in Australia in total across all of those fuel types. That's more than the 5.3 billion that we had when Iran was first bombed back in February.
1: US President Donald Trump has agreed to more talks with Iran after Tehran asked to continue negotiations. But President Trump has stressed that the original ceasefire between the two countries is over. The US is demanding that Iran publish a public statement clarifying the Strait of Hormuz is open and committing to not firing on commercial vessels passing through the key waterway. Checking finance, one Australian dollar buying 65 US cents.
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1: To the NRL, and the Canberra Raiders have beaten the Canterbury Bulldogs 40-16. The Cronulla Sharks have scored the biggest win in club history, beating the Dolphins 66-0. Halfback Nicho Hynes' 30-point haul, also a club record. Coach Craig Fitzgibbon admits he wasn't expecting such a huge win.
5: The Dolphins smacked our backside at home a while ago, and I felt like that was on their mind, but I didn't see it going like that. No way. Not against a quality opponent like that. No way.
1: And a short time ago, the Sydney Roosters leading the Parramatta Eels 4-0. Tigers prop Bunty Afoa is also facing a two-match suspension for dangerous contact during his side's loss to the Warriors. To AFL, Hawthorn leading Carlton 14-6 in the first quarter. GWS Giants beating Geelong 86-73. St Kilda over Port Adelaide 87-73. Port Adelaide Josh Carr says his side just wasn't good enough today.
6: The result is we lost a game of footy, and you know, we had great discussion at half time about what being a tough team looks like, and that wasn't us in the first half, but that happens, and the pleasing part around that was that the players owned it.
1: And that is the latest news and sport.
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9: Right, let's have a look at the weather for the final time tonight, seeing that we've just heard from the news tonight here on Community Radio 2Max FM. Okay, for the next 6 days for the Narrabri region, Sunday, it should be a shower or two with a maximum of 17 degrees, a minimum of 9. On Monday, we're looking at a sunny day, 16 degrees maximum, 3 degrees minimum. On Tuesday, we are having a becoming cloudy day for the Narrabri region, 17 degrees maximum, 4 degrees minimum. On Wednesday, partly cloudy day, 17 degrees maximum, 5 degrees minimum. On Thursday, mostly sunny day with 19 degrees maximum, 6 degrees minimum. And on Friday, it's a beautiful sunny day they're anticipating, 20 degrees maximum, 7 degrees minimum. You're up to date with the weather here on 2MAX FM. And I must say, that's it for the weather and news tomorrow morning on the bulletin. And that'll be the next call of both the news and weather. But for the time being, at 7 minutes past, or we're going on to 6 minutes now. Sorry, not back one minute. 6 minutes past 8 o'clock. We're in the final hour of Over the Bull Bar. And it's around this time I like to send my cheerio calls going out to some avid listeners as well as some organisations. But first up, we'll go to the organisations first, to all the taxi drivers out there. They're going to be working to the wee hours of the morning. If you're out and about and you've had a bit to drink and you want to get home, don't drive. Get the taxis. They'll get you home and, more importantly, safe. To all truck drivers, people in cars, caravans, motorbikes, you name it. If you're on the road and you've been travelling for the required time, please pull over, have your break, drop into one of those 24-hour shops or them little breaks, little area breaks, and just rest up and be on your merry way. To the hospital, to all the doctors, nurses and ground staff, to the ambulance, police, SES, Fire Brigade and the voluntary people. They all do great work and they're all going to be working in the wee hours of the morning if required. 24-hour shops, well, there's no need to talk about these places except to say they are vitally important and they are our really 24-hour heroes. They're going to be working till the 24-hour non-stop and they're going to be greeting and meeting as many people as possible. Please use them, ladies and gentlemen, as I said, if you're on the road. To Ranley and Roger, hope you're sitting back, relaxing and enjoying the music tonight, you two wonderful people. To Bucko over there in Inverell, hope you'll be able to pop inside and listen to the radio, mate, instead of having to go out to your car, sit in it and watch it and listen to it, I should say. We've got Archie, Norm and Glenn up there at Moree, and I'm pretty sure my two mates up above, Swanee and Killer, they'll be listening from above, as well as other people as well. We've got Daryl the cabbie from Moree, which I forgot to mention with the taxi drivers, but as I said, Daryl, you're a special cabbie up there, mate, and I know you're going to be driving safely and carefully tonight, taking home people. In the Gunnedah area, we've got James and Aria and also Sean and Sandra. Up on the Sunshine Coast, my good friend Kerry, and also over at Yamba, or he might be spending a bit of time in the Canberra Raiders area, my good friend, well, my really dear friend, Guy, and cheerio call going out to Hugo. Over in the Tamworth area, we've got Vicky, Barry and Richie Ramjet. We've got Robin from Narrabri, also Marie from the Narrabri West area. Also over in the Narrabri West area, we've got good old Chris. Well, I wouldn't say good old Chris. Well, I'll just say Chris. Rugged up in his South Sydney gear. I don't know why they get the bio, Chris. But anyway, yeah, I know you'll be rugged up. And you'll be either watching TV or you could be listening to the football. Who knows? But we've got Bubble Bath, Jenny and John. Also Angela Dusty and her great family that are, they were visiting today. And hopefully they're visiting as well before departing on tomorrow. We've got Over the Bull Bar Fishing Club with Matt and his crew. No doubt they'll be dying to get out there and throw a line at some stage when they're able to. We've got in the Wee Waa area, I know Colleen's there, but I'm not too sure where Sharon's floating around these days. On the internet, my good friend Chu and also Tracy over in South Australia. And to my twin brother Paul and his lovely wife Robin, sitting back, relaxing, enjoying either a glass of wine or green tea. Thanks for listening to 2Max FM. God love yous. You're with Dave Rooney here now as we continue on with the music now. It's my foursome. Graham Connors with Let the Cane Fields Burn. Charlie Pride with Crystal Chandeliers. We've got Adam Brand with Beating Around the Bush. And a beautiful love song from Trisha Yearwood, How Do I Live? When we come back, I know one thing. We'll definitely be listening to Elton John with Crocodile Rock. We'll have a song from probably the beautiful Carpenters. And also we'll have a song from Sher, the Shoo Shoo Shop song. But first, let's listen to Rune's Foursome. Take it away, Graham, as you lead the music.

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1: Okay, let's revert back to the music now. Here's Elton John with Crocodile Rock. We've also got Starship with We Built This City, and we'll resume back with Sher the Shoop Shoop song, It's In His Kiss. And you wouldn't believe it, but there you go. It just bobbed up.

Starship with We Built This City. Coming up now is the Carpenters with Sing, and we'll hear from Sher, the Shoop Shoop song. In fact, we might hear from Sher first, and then we'll get to the Carpenters with Sing.

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1: There we go. That is just a classified pretty little song from The Carpenters with Sing. I don't know what group of children that sang in the background. Would have been some sort of school. But anyway, beautiful song, Sing. Okay, brings the time on to almost 20 minutes to 9 o'clock. We're winding down the last final 20 minutes of this program. We've got lined up, ready to go now. We've got, well, I thought I'd throw this one on because they play tomorrow, but I'm hoping they'll bounce back after a loss last week. It's Daddy Cool with Eagle Rock. And then when we come back as well, we've got La Bouche with You Won't Forget Me.

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1: Okay, well, we've got three more songs to play and probably some instrumental to take us up to the 9 o'clock news. We've got Gloria Gaynor with I Will Survive. Also, we're going to hear from Buck Fizz with The Right Situation. And then we'll finish off, as I said, with Dolly Parton, 9 to 5. Thanks for being with me. I hope you've enjoyed the music tonight. Next Saturday night on Lonely Nights and Over the Bull Bar, I will be playing ladies' groups as well as 80s and 90s. Till then, have a great weekend. Bye for now. Cheers.

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1: 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Hey, Sugar. Tell them who we are.
2: 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We got gold.

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Now

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0: G'day folks, it's Pete Cullen here. My latest single, Chase the Dream, is about just facing up to things when they come your way. Good, bad, fun, ugly, no matter what it is, just having a crack at life. Also, having a crack at life with your mates, with your loved ones, with your family, and being there for other people. You just never know what's going to happen tomorrow, and I think that's something that I've learned over the last 6 months. So live today, chase the dream. The dream is right now. Hope you enjoy it.
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And we better update the weather, I suppose. Outside at the moment, it is 10.5 degrees. And we're looking for 18 this afternoon. Tomorrow, Monday, will be 16 and 4 overnight. Tuesday will be 17 and 4 overnight. Wednesday will be 17 and 5. Next Thursday will be 19 and 7, 20 and 8 on Friday. Next Saturday will be 21 and 9. And next Sunday will be 22 and 9 overnight.

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Have a nice day.

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1: It's 7
0: o'clock. Or your gardening,
1: good morning.
0: Framing and
1: I'm
0: homeware
1: Toby
0: needs
1: Goff.
0: In one spot. Come on down
1: Iran's
0: to Kugel Florist.
1: Iran's new Supreme Leader, Mojaba Khamenei, has issued a written warning vowing revenge for his slain father will come soon. It's his first public statement since the alleged death of his late father, Ali Khamenei. The message was released through state media declaring plans to take revenge on the US and kill President Donald Trump. The leader is yet to make a public appearance since taking power. The family of a missing mother is vowing not to rest until she's found as a search west of Brisbane enters its fifth day. Miranda Workman reports.
2: Jana Armstrong was last seen at a home in Toowoomba about 2 hours west of Brisbane on Tuesday afternoon. Her car was found at the end of the street the next morning. Her family have been appealing for information, saying they're extremely concerned for her safety. Her baby, just 4 months old, is being looked after by her sister. An extensive police investigation is underway, with officers searching nearby streets and parkland. They've released CCTV vision, hoping someone who knows something comes forward. Miranda Workman reporting.
1: Flu cases in New South Wales have surged to their highest level this year, with health authorities warning the peak is still weeks away. More than 3,000 cases were reported in a single week, with children aged between 5 and 9 making up more than a fifth of the notifications. A manhunt's underway to find the person responsible for assaulting an elderly man on his morning walk in Sydney's west. The 74-year-old remains in hospital in a critical condition after yesterday's attack at Yennora. Detective Acting Inspector Brenton Somerville says they're urging anyone with information to contact police immediately.
3: What we'd ask for is for members of the community, anyone who has seen or heard anything, has dash cam or CCTV in the area, to contact police, either via Crime Stoppers or to Cabramatta Police Station or Fairfield Police Station, to provide that information to us.
1: The Queensland Government is facing backlash after cutting domestic and family violence prevention funding by $38 million. Budget papers show funding for the sector will fall to $340 million this financial year, with a reduction in frontline staffing levels. An investigation's being launched after two young men were stabbed in Sydney's southwest overnight. Emergency crews were initially called to a home in Austral just after midnight, following reports of a mass assault, but found a crowd of people and no victims. Police later intercepted two separate vehicles in nearby areas, finding one man with torso wounds and another with a thigh injury. Checking finance, one Australian dollar is buying 69.52 US cents.
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1: Today's World Cup quarterfinal between Norway and England has just gotten underway in Miami. In the game's opening minutes, the score is level, nil all. The Bulldogs have had a horror night in round 9-10 of the NRL. Andrew Lucas reports.
5: The Bulldogs have suffered a major blow, with captain Stephen Crichton injured in a heavy 40-16 loss to Canberra at a Accor Stadium. On Old Boys Day, a crowd of almost 20,000 saw Crichton taken from the field in a medicab in the second half after losing feeling in his arm. The Raiders stunned the home side early with a 22-0 lead at halftime before running in 6-3. Zach Hosking crossed for a hat-trick for Canberra. Andrew Lucas at Accor Stadium.
1: Wins also for the Sharks and Roosters, and Linda Noskova has been crowned this year's Wimbledon singles champion after beating fellow Czech Karolina Muchová in 3 sets. 7:04, that's news and sport.
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7: 10 degrees outside, looking for 18 today with 9 overnight. Monday will be 16 and 4. 17 on Tuesday and Wednesday with an overnight temperature of 4. On Thursday will be 19 and 7, 20 and 8 on Friday. Next Saturday will be 21 and 9. And next Sunday will be 22 and 9. So we got a couple of showers of rain last night. Of course we did. Now Narrabri Polo crosses on. Rains every year on them. So plan to, all them farmers, they plan to put their wheats in before the carnival and up it comes. So we got coming up pretty... Cannon with Tennessee Lassie, ABBA, Wham, Shakin' Stevens.
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2: And 19 minutes past 7 o'clock, we'll listen to Freddie Cannon with Tallassee Lassie. ABBA, thank you for the music. Wham, Wake Me Up Before You Go-Go. Then we had Shakin' Stevens with This Old House.

0: And we were listening to Felicity Urquhart with Mr. Catfish. Charlie Pride, It's 4 in the Morning. Don Williams. Must have been a young Don Williams by the sound of that voice. With Ruby Tuesday, Dwight Yoakam, Guitars and Cadillacs, and George Strait with Here for the Good Times. And the time is 25 minutes to 8 o'clock.
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0: then we'll listen to Bobby Day with Rockin' Robin, the Skyhooks, Blue Jeans, Confederate Railroad, Trashy Women, then Rodney Crowell and Johnny Cash with I Walk the Line. 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

0: 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Come on down to Kugel Florist and Framing, 13 Doyle Street,
1: Narrabri. It's 8 o'clock. Good morning. I'm Toby Goff. A man has been charged with murder after human remains were found in bushland west of Brisbane. Police are yet to identify the remains, but say they are believed to be those of missing mother Yana Armstrong. The 30-year-old vanished from her Toowoomba home on Tuesday, leaving behind a four-month-old son. Police uncovered the remains overnight before raiding a home in Harristown and taking the suspect into custody. He's been charged with one count of domestic violence murder. Today Show reporter Rhys D'Alessandro says her family knew she wouldn't have disappeared on her own.
2: And they say there is simply no way she would abandon her little boy voluntarily. A major police investigation is ongoing this morning, 5 days since Yana was last seen.
1: Senior US officials warn a final nuclear deal with Iran is growing increasingly unlikely. New analysis of satellite imagery reveals Iran may be already attempting to rebuild nuclear facilities. The White House says any breach of an interim agreement could permanently collapse the negotiations. Internal divisions have erupted within the Liberal Party over Angus Taylor's criticism of One Nation leader Pauline Hanson. Liberal Senator Alex Antic has publicly urged his colleague to stop the political attacks, arguing rebuilding his own party is more important. The latest polling shows a growing number of Liberal voters are still favouring One Nation. Three safety incidents in 24 hours on Sydney's light rail service has prompted calls for an urgent safety investigation. A tram at Circular Quay suffered a brake failure on Friday afternoon. Yesterday, two separate trams in the CBD suffered electrical fires. The Rail Tram and Bus Union's Peter Gresh believes the incidents are not a coincidence.
3: We would like a full investigation. You know, it seems that the safety areas of the light rail network, which is the regulator and Safe Work, have difference of opinion in regards to what is required when it comes to safety on these vehicles.
1: Multiple crime scenes have been established across Sydney's southwest after an alleged double stabbing. Two victims, both believed to be in their 20s, were treated by paramedics at separate locations before being taken to hospital. Detectives are appealing for anyone with information to contact police. Also making news, a study has found common contraceptives containing progestogens are putting women at an increased risk of brain tumours. Danish researchers tracked over 14,000 women, finding the combined pill, progestogen, only pill and contraceptive jab stimulated cancer cells. In finance, one Australian dollar is buying 69.5 US cents.
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1: Live at the FIFA World Cup today, his quarterfinal matchup between Norway and England is nearly at boiling point. The score 1-1 at half time. Linda Noskova has taken out the Wimbledon's women's singles, defeating Karolina Mukova 6-2, 5-7, 6-3. The 21-year-old is the youngest ladies' champion since fellow Czech Petra Kvitová in 2011. Noskova says she had to come away with the win.
5: I was looking at a big one and I was like, I am taking this one no matter what. If I'm going to leave my soul on court in the third set, whatever.
1: In NRL action, the Sharks have dominated the Dolphins 66-0 in Brisbane. The Raiders too good for the Bulldogs, 40 points to 16, and the Roosters defeated the Eels 28-12. And in the AFL, GWS topped Geelong 86-73. It's 8:04. That's news and sport.
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7: And it's nearly 11 degrees outside. We're looking for 18 today, 9 overnight. Tomorrow, Monday, will be 16 and 4. Oh, that's getting a bit cool again. Tuesday and Wednesday will be 17 and 4 overnight. Next Thursday will be 19 and 7. Next Friday is 20 and 8, Saturday is 21 and 9, and next Sunday will be 22 and 9. Coming up now, we've got a couple of... We've got seven little girls sitting in the back seat, Pa-mow, mow, mow, the coasters, yakety-yak, and little arrows.
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Every evening, about midnight, he'd jump on his camel named Clyde and ride silently through the night to the Sultan's tent, where he would secretly meet up with Fatima of the Seven Veils, swinging his grade A number one U.S. choice, dancing the Sultan's whole harem. Cause him and her had a thing going, you know, and they'd been carrying on for some time now behind the Sultan's back. You could hear him talk to his camel as he rode out across the dunes. His voice would cut through the still night desert air, and he'd say,

which is Aramaic for "Let's twist again like we did last summer, baby." You know what I mean. Woo! She looked up at him from off the rug, give him one of them sly looks. She said,

0: Our sponsor, the Narrabri Shire Council, wish to advise that works for the replacement of Violet Street Bridge over the Narrabri Creek are underway. The bridge will be closed for the duration of these replacement works. A detour is in place along Selina Street, Newell Highway and Tiburina Street. Works are expected to be completed by the end of September. Narrabri Shire Council thank the community for your patience and understanding while this important upgrade takes place.
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0: And it is 8:30. And we've been listening Womack and Womack with Teardrops, Teardrops, Bobby Lewis with Tossin' and Turnin', Donovan, Mellow Yellow, then we had the Beatles with I Saw Her Standing There.
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0: It's 9 o'clock. Good morning. I'm Toby Goff. Police have located human remains believed to be that of a missing mother 6 days after she vanished from her home in Toowoomba. Yana Armstrong went missing on Tuesday, leaving behind her four-month-old son. Officers uncovered the remains in bushland west of Brisbane overnight and have now charged a 48-year-old man with murder. A prolonged Middle East conflict is raising concerns of another surge in fuel prices once the excise discount expires in August. Negotiations between the US and Iran are currently being mediated by Oman, which has drafted a proposal to manage traffic through the shipping Strait of Hormuz. But sources in Washington warn a peace deal is growing increasingly unlikely due to Iran reportedly rebuilding its nuclear capabilities. NRMA spokesperson Peter Currie has told Today it's unlikely petrol prices will skyrocket like they did at the start of the war.
1: Last week, with everything blowing up again, it went up $6 a barrel. So that's not a huge amount. The wholesale prices are holding. The biggest increase of prices in Australia has been when the government reintroduced the excise. That's the biggest jump in the last 2 or 3 months.
0: An investigation's being launched after two men were stabbed in Sydney's southwest. Emergency crews were initially called to a home in Austral just after midnight with reports of a mass assault, but found a crowd of people and no victims. Police later intercepted two separate vehicles in nearby areas and located the victims. Fine revenue for unpaid tolls has increased by nearly 2,500% in New South Wales. According to News Corp, annual toll fine collections have grown from under $2 million to a $46.5 million total, with the state opposition accusing Labor of squeezing cash-strapped motorists. Under a system overhaul, drivers now face a $237 penalty if a missed toll is not cleared within 3 weeks. More people are moving to Queensland from other states and territories than anywhere else in Australia. Data shows the Sunshine State gained 16,500 people from interstate migration last year, while New South Wales lost around 21,000. Queensland Real Estate Institute Chief Executive Antonio Massarella says the largest population intake is coming from the southern states.
2: 13,000 people from New South Wales moving to Queensland. So certainly that's the lion's share. Next off the rank would be our friends from Victoria.
0: And more than 20,000 rugby league fans are expected to pack Sydney's Accor Stadium for today's world's biggest birthday party, celebrating retired NRL star Jai Arrow. The Rabbitohs and Maroons playmaker turns 31 today. In finance, one Australian dollar is currently buying 69.52 US cents. Today's FIFA World Cup quarterfinal between Norway and England is nearing breaking point. A tight first second half has seen the scores stay level at 1-1 in late stoppage time. The clash will now go to extended time. Wimbledon has crowned a new women's singles champion. Craig Gabriel's there.
3: Linda Noskova has become the ninth different Wimbledon champion in the last 9 years. She's defeated her countrywoman Karolina Mukova 6-2, 5-7, 6-3. Noskova had her chances in the second set. She even surfed the match at 6-2, 5-3 and had 5 championship points in the set, but nerves crashed in as Mukova could see her chance and push the final to a decider. Noskova saved break points in the first game and then gained confidence to clinch the title on her 6th championship point. Craig Gabriel, Wimbledon.
0: And in the NRL, wins for the Sharks, Roosters and Raiders. It's 9:04. That's the latest news and sport.
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5: Righto, the forecast, the Narrabri forecast for today is a shower or two and a maximum of 17 degrees with a westerly wind. For tomorrow it will be sunny, 4 to 16 with a west-northwesterly wind. On Tuesday, becoming cloudy and 4 to 16 with a west-southwesterly wind. On Wednesday, partly cloudy, 5 to 16, south-southeasterly wind. And on Thursday, partly cloudy, 6 to 17 with southeasterly wind. The temperature outside at the moment is 13 degrees and the time is 5 minutes past 9 o'clock.
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5: 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This is Narrabri Shire Community Radio to Max FM 91.3, and Music Memories is the name of the program. It has a subtitle of Classics to Country, and I'm not quite organised yet, but we'll start off with one for Faye Gallagher, who in Faye's out at Wurrungurra and Weewall, and got one from Laura Downing for her, and it's the... I can't remember who sang this in the first place, so it's Back to Those Rolling Plains.
6: Our sponsor, the Narrabri Shire Council, wish to advise that works for the replacement of Violet Street Bridge over the Narrabri Creek are underway. The bridge will be closed for the duration of these replacement works. A detour is in place along Selina Street, Newell Highway and Tiburina Street. Works are expected to be completed by the end of September. Narrabri Shire Council thank the community for your patience and understanding while this important upgrade takes place.

0: Our sponsor, the Narrabri Shire Council, wish to advise that works for the replacement of Violet Street Bridge over the Narrabri Creek are underway. The bridge will be closed for the duration of these replacement works. A detour is in place along Selina Street, Newell Highway and Tiburina Street. Works are expected to be completed by the end of September. Narrabri Shire Council thank the community for your patience and understanding while this important upgrade takes place.
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I have no idea what's going on here. Nothing's working properly. We'll try this anyway. This is Johnny Horton, and the song is Comanche, and we're playing this one for Neville Gett. We played that first one for Faye Gallagher. Both those people are out there, Wurrungurrung, we were.

And there we heard Andrea Bocelli and his version of Ave Maria. And we played that for Barry at Robert Young. We're still at Robert Young for this next one, and it's for Shirley. And for Shirley, this is The Last Waltz. And to sing it, we have Engelbert Humperdinck.

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7, and that was for Pearl at Robert Young here in Narrabri. Now, the next one we have that just started is there's a sad story about this one. This is Chris Stapleton, and Robbie Dick at Jesse Hunt wanted Maggie's song from Chris Stapleton, which we don't have, and I did look for it last night and can't find it, so I just picked one this morning, and this is called When the Stars Came Out. I hope that will suffice for today. I shall try and find the proper Maggie song during the week, and if I can find it, I'll play it next week. But however, seeing I haven't been able to, we shall have to do with this. Hope this will suffice. Chris Stapleton, When the Stars Come Out.

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There we had Billy Ray Cyrus and Achy Breaky Heart, and we played that for Betty Riley. Oh, good morning, Betty. Hope you enjoyed that. Now we have one for Ross Stanford. This is the Mamas and Papas with California Dreaming.

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1: 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The Palamala War Vintage Tractor Pull, 8th and 9th of August 2026, 8:30 a.m. start at the Palamala War Recreation Grounds, Lot 35, Guida Street, Palamala War. 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

We'll start all over again in a minute. A white sport coat. Marty Robbins, a white sport coat and a pink carnation. And who did we play that for? We played that for Myra at Robert Young. And before that, we had Paul Robeson and Old Man River. And we played that one for Jenny at Robert Young. Now we have Ray Charles and Angie Stone with for Val and Elaine. And it's You Are My Sunshine. That's for Val and Elaine. Ray Charles, Angie Stone, You Are My Sunshine.

Well, that was good. That was a different version, wasn't it? I think I'll try and find a proper version of that and play it a little later. That was Ray Charles and Angie Stone and You Are My Sunshine. This is Dolly Parton, Tammy Wynette, and who else? What's the name? Loretta Lynn and Tammy Wynette. Silver Threads and Golden Needles, and it is for Merlene Caden at Jesse Hunt here in Narrabri.

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1: 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Everyone is welcome to all these services at the Presbyterian Church Hall, corner of Boulogne and Dewhurst Street, Narrabri.

Yes, and that was the great Johnny Cash, Ballad of a Teenage Queen. That didn't quite sound quite right to me, but however, that's who it was. And we played that for Pauline Rooney at Jesse Hunt, and we're still at Jesse for this last one in this little group. This is for Sophia, and for Sophia we've got ABBA, and this is Mamma Mia.

0: 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Come on down to Kugel Florists and Framing, 13 Doyle Street, Narrabri.
1: It's 10 o'clock. Good morning. I'm Toby Goff. A man in Queensland's Darling Downs has been charged with murder after police uncovered human remains believed to be those of a missing mother. Hugh Phillips reports.
2: 30-year-old Yana Armstrong vanished from her Toowoomba home on Tuesday, leaving behind her unlocked car and her four-month-old son. Her family had described her disappearance as completely out of character. Police uncovered human remains in dense bushland west of Brisbane overnight, which are believed to belong to the missing mother. Following the discovery, detectives raided a home in Harristown and arrested a 48-year-old man. He's been charged with murder and remains in custody to face court tomorrow. Police are appealing for information to help piece together Armstrong's final moments. Hugh Phillips reporting.
1: Iran has officially closed the Strait of